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Miami's number one hit music station, Y100.7, and Target is rolling out a fleet of reimagined, reinvented shopping carts nationwide. Thank God we're going to get rid of those shopping carts that the little wheel is always messing up. Yeah, this one's going to be a lot better.

0: She'll be alright. 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

Y100.7 and Khloe Kardashian shared that she decluttered her cats and immediately regretted it. I thought they just took out the nail. Yo, they amputate the fingers, bendito. I feel so bad, man. Don't do that to the cats. Here's Justin Bieber, Ghost.

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Miami's number one hit music station, Y100.7. 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Overnight IT worker, corporate travel agents, and a cruise ship lecturer. What the heck is that?

Miami's number one hit music station, Y100.7. And make sure you stand by because we're talking Keith Urban. He's reportedly very hurt for the ongoing divorce that he's going through with his ex, I guess, Nicole Kidman. And yeah, I got some words for Nicole. Stay right here. It's Y100.7.

Y100.7, Harry Styles is making a highly anticipated return to the stage with the Together Together tour, and he's actually receiving an overwhelmingly positive review, saying that he definitely progressed his stage presence. Of course, it's Harry Styles, his American Girl.

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1: House tour from Sabrina Carpenter. It's Angelina. We are the new hit list. This is one of my favorite artists I discovered on TikTok. Bella Kay. I love it.

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1: You want to hear something? 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I'm at Angelina on air. Getting blown up for this one. Monsta X, Heal on the new hit list.
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1: What up, I'm Angelina, the new hit list. I appreciate you kicking it with me, discovering new music. 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It's been real. I'm going to leave you with Olivia Rodrigo. Drop Dead on the new hit list.

She'll be alright. 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
5: There's a little rumor that R-rated comedies are dead, which is why Scary Movie is back. 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

If you ask me what Billie Eilish clip keeps replaying in my head and on my TikTok For You page, her saying that she is working on a new album. Yeah, I am hyped. I'm ready. Whenever that drops, just know my phone will be on Do Not Disturb because I know it's just going to be so good. Here's about

Y1A Music Station, Y100.7, to win your way in to see Charlie Puth at the Hard Rock Live this June. Make sure you stay locked in all week long with Kate Marie at around 12 o'clock, and she got your tickets. Keep us at your number one preset as well. You do not want to miss this chance to see Charlie Puth.

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trying not to spoil it for myself, but I just know that this show's going to be incredible when he comes to the Hard Rock Stadium. 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

Drop Dead was going to be my fave, but now I have another fave, The Cure. Tell me which one is your fave so far on that Free iHeart Radio Talk Back feature. I just know her album's going to be so good. Here's Drop Dead on Y100.7. I know.

0: Maroon 5 with Girls Like You. Hey, it's Thais on Y100.7. Let's be besties on Instagram. You can follow me at Thais Fernandez with two Z's at the end. And make sure you follow us as well at Y100 Miami.
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5: So, not long ago, we were talking on the show about these Japanese scientists that have figured something out that is just mind-blowing. Remind everyone what it is, Gandhi.
6: So, Japanese researchers developed a technique using blue light and what they call optogenics to be able to go into your brain and selectively weaken or erase completely very specific memories.
5: Okay. So, I have Gerald here. Hi, Gerald. How you doing?
7: I'm doing good. How are you guys?
5: Doing okay. And I know that this conversation may be a bit touchy for you, but I'm glad that you're on with us. So if you could have one of these Japanese scientists go into your brain and somehow erase a memory, would you do it? We had a back and forth on it. Some of us thought, well, that'd be great to erase a memory. Then some people said, no, there's some memories, as awful as they are, we need to hold on to because it's what makes us who we are. Do you want to tell your story and your thoughts on this?
7: For me, about 5 years ago, I had the unpleasant experience of watching my wife pass away in my arms.
5: In your arms. Wow.
7: And it's not just me. It's my daughter, who was 10 at the time, and my son, who was 5 at the time. Those memories haunt us every single day.
5: I bet.
7: I don't sleep at night until after I know the ambulance took her body every night. Wow, I get up at 2, I stay up until 3:30, and I got to be at work at 4.
6: Wow.
5: So to this day, this is still gyrating through your head and through your heart, and it's
7: every day.
5: Something you just can't conquer.
7: And I know that if it's this hard for me, and I have to be strong for my kids, I can't imagine what they go through.
6: Oh Gerald, I'm so
7: and
6: sorry to hear
7: if
6: that.
7: If someone could take that away from them, I would love it.
5: Yeah. So you're thinking, as their father, you would want to make a decision where they had some sort of whatever this technique is to erase those moments from their lives.
7: Like, they know their mom passed away, but right, the things they saw that night, I would take it away from him in a heartbeat.
5: Wow.
6: Wow.
5: Oh God.
6: Yeah.
5: You know, being a mom, Danielle.
8: Yeah.
5: Is there anything you want to say about this?
8: Yeah. I mean, I can't even imagine. I mean, anything that your kids go through that, you know, that they're going through in a bad way, you would want to take away from them no matter what, and put it on yourself. Even if it's a terrible thing, you'd rather you go through it than they go through it. So this is probably one of the worst things they ever have to go through. So I can't even imagine how you feel knowing that they're going through that constantly. You know, I just...
7: And that's the issue. I would take it all day long if I knew that I could take it away from them.
8: Yeah.
5: Aww. Let me ask you a quick question, Gerald. Let's say, how old is your daughter?
7: Now she's 15.
5: Okay. Let's say one day she's 25. And you two sit down and have a conversation about what happened to her mom, your wife, and how you had decided it would be best for her if you just had this memory taken away, because it's, you couldn't bear as their father to know she's going through that painful moment over and over like you do. What if she looked at you and said, Dad, why did you do that? I don't understand. You took that memory away from me, and I feel like I need to have it. And look, how would you explain to her, like, look, this was for your good. This is for your own good.
7: I would sit her down. My daughter she's not the normal 15-year-old. She's gone through so much that she's so mature, and I'm so proud of her every day. I'm sorry. Wow. But I would sit her down and I'd say, I made that decision to take that away from you so that you can enjoy the parts of your childhood that you would have enjoyed if she were here. Like, she doesn't, like, now she has issues with, you know, she has friends who have their parents, and that makes her sad. And I would tell her, I took that away from you to give you what I thought would be a better life. And if you're mad at me about it, I apologize, but it's the decision I had to make as your dad.
5: Okay. Wow.
8: Wow.
5: That's another thing about being parents. See, Gandhi, this is why you and I have, we need to have a kid.
6: Okay. So we can make these really heavy decisions together.
8: Yeah, that's just what you want to do.
5: Because you and I, without having kids, we are just walking through life. It's a cakewalk for us.
6: Truly.
5: Being able to, being forced to make these tough decisions for your kids. Yeah. You know, Gerald, Danielle, I don't know how you do it. Mm-hmm. You know, God bless you.
7: It's tough, but looking them in the eye and getting to see her through them, it makes everything worth it. It makes me get up in the morning. It makes me work hard.
5: Wow.
7: Do it for my wife, and I do it for my kids.
6: Aww. Well, you seem like a gem, right?
8: Yeah.
3: Absolutely.
6: Absolutely.
3: I'm listening to this, and I'm thinking, what a hell of a guy you are.
8: 100%. Jeez. 100%.
7: We've Gerald, been through the ringer.
5: I'm coming over, Gerald. If you're single, I'm coming over.
7: I am single. I am single. Unfortunately, I wouldn't. I wouldn't do it for me.
5: You need to be like the one person who still is aware of what happened. So
7: I think that I need to hold on to that. But for them being so young and still going through important parts of their life, they don't. They miss their mom enough without the graphic things they've seen.
5: Oh, God. Gerald. Any other thoughts?

0: in their futures because of it.
1: That's true.
0: So
2: I see it every day. Yeah. And the part that gets to me is when one of them comes to me and they're just bawling, crying. And in that moment, I'm like, I wish I could take all of it away.
3: Yep. Oh, wow. How many times did your mom and dad, when you're growing up, say that to you? I wish I could take that pain away from you. I mean, something as trivial as like closing your finger in a door, you know, something like that.
1: Yeah. More like a breakup when you're being so dramatic and your parents are just like, I can't do anything to help you and I wish I could.
3: Yeah, if my daughter, I tell you, Gerald, if my daughter was in like, Daddy, I got my heart broken again, I'm like, you know what? Okay, I'll take the pain away. Call the Japanese guy.
4: You're going to have him on like speed dial.
2: My daughter has a boyfriend, and I go, oh, I feel so bad for him.
3: Oh, Gerald. Well, Gerald, look, it's an honor to speak with you. And I know it's even when you're talking to us about it, it's you reliving it again.
2: You know, your show has meant so much to me, because when we moved to Wisconsin a couple of years ago, I found your show, and my therapy for me is taking a ride in a car and listening to music.
1: Oh.
2: And then I found you guys in the morning, and it has so amazing. You make me laugh every morning. You make me not think about those bad things.
1: Oh,
2: and Gerald, I can't tell you how much I appreciate you guys.
1: Aww.
3: Wow. On the other side, you know, there are people listening to our show going, oh, this show's awful today. Can I have this erased?
0: That phone tap sucked. Yeah. Goodbye.
3: All right, Gerald, peace and love for you and your family. And you're a great guy. And it's a pleasure to have you here. Thank you so much for your time.
1: Gerald.
2: You guys have a great day.
1: You too.
3: All right. Take care.
1: Oh. I know people are going to be coming for Gerald.
4: Seriously.
1: I know it.
4: Mm-hmm. But we're going to have, they have to get through us first.
1: That's right.
4: We're very protective of him.
3: Absolutely. That was interesting.
5: Elvis Duran.
4: Oh, yeah.
5: And the morning show.
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1: What's your phone tap all about, Scary?
2: Well, Hector wants to phone tap his wife, Christina. Christina's been all wound up recently because their son has been picking up really bad habits from this kid, Ricky, at school. And that's partly because Ricky gets it from his dad, who pretty much acts like one of the kids. So I thought I'd pretend to be Ricky's dad. Hector's going to start to call the Christina.

0: and then I'm going to jump in.
1: All right, let's see what happens in today's phone tap. Let's listen in.
2: Hello.
3: Hey, listen, I just got a call from school. They just let me know that Greg got signed out.
2: What?
3: Yeah, I don't know. By it's who? Weird.
2: By you?
3: No. You know Rick's dad? His friend?
2: Rick? What the f***? Why?
3: No. I have no idea.
2: Why is he out of school? The school is over in 4 days.
3: What do you want me to do? The school signed them out.
2: Get over there. Go to the school and find out what's going on. I don't have time for this.
3: Honey, I can't just
2: I'm working. I am working. You know, I told him he's not allowed to hang out with him. He had him smoking cigarettes last time he was over there. Did you call Greg's phone?
3: I tried calling him. His phone's off. I sent him text. There's no reply. I got Dave's phone number. I can get him on the horn right now. I got to try call him, okay?
2: Rich dad, Dave.
3: I got his number from that one thing when we
2: were... Call him! Call him!
3: All right. Just relax. Jesus, hold on.
2: Bastard.
1: Hello?
2: Dave.
1: Yeah?
2: What are you doing with Ricky? Why did you sign our son out of school without asking permission from his parents?
1: Oh, who's this?
2: Christina. I'm Greg's mother.
1: Angry much?
2: Who the f*** do you think you are signing my kid out of school without asking permission?
1: SMH, school's done. They have half days.
2: What are you, six? Where is your... Aren't you an adult?
1: Do
2: you know how to handle stuff?
1: No, I do. But the struggle is real, Christina.
2: It's not legal for you to sign other kids out of school.
1: FML, parent or guardian. I'm a guardian. Hello?
2: I am going to punch you in your face.
1: Yeah, you should be excited because I'm not charging you babysitting fees. And your son... and
2: oh
1: I'm paying
2: God.
1: For his admission into Six Flags, okay? So I'm not even going to charge you for that.
2: What, you guys are at Six Flags?
1: Yeah!
2: You take my son 90 miles down the highway? Are you out of your mind?
1: I don't want to play in the street. They're going to get hit
2: by... Oh, my God. Should I call the police? Are you all right?
1: Well, that escalated quickly.
2: You sound like you're drunk.
1: No, slow your roll, okay? Slow your roll.
2: Slow my roll. I don't care what you paid for. I don't care where you are. You bring his ass back here right now.
1: I can't do that. They're waiting online for King Dakar right now. Hector, how do you feel about this?
2: It has nothing to do with this house,
1: I'm not talking to you. Sorry. Bye, Felicia.
2: My name is Christina.
1: Yeah, okay.
3: I mean, you did pay for him. I mean, it's not that big of a deal.
2: Really, Hector? Really?
3: It's male bonding, you know?
2: He didn't even go to school today. What is wrong with you?
1: You're having an epic time.
2: An epic time?
1: Yeah.
2: What, are you 6 years old?
1: Zero given there. Okay, Christina?
2: Okay.
1: Yeah, okay.
2: That's it. I'm calling the police.
1: Oh, you can call the police, because this is happening right now.
2: Why do you talk like you're a teenage kid?
1: Because I'm the cool dad.
2: Oh, you're a cool dad.
1: I'm the cool dad,
2: yeah. Let's see how cool you are when you're walking out of there in handcuffs.
1: Listen to the way you're talking. You sound white girl wasted right now.
2: This is exactly why you're by yourself.
1: Well, you're hanging out on a Friday night, falling asleep at 8 o'clock on the couch. I'm getting turned up.
2: You are on drugs, I'm telling you.
3: Hey, honey, look, he's just trying to have a good time. We don't have to get personal stuff here, okay?
1: Pretty soon, it'll be shot o'clock. You guys in?
2: Dave, I know your whole story, okay? Adrian and all of our friends, we all know all about your wife and how she just walked out on you because you're a loser.
1: Whatever. She was ratchet from the very beginning.
2: I don't want Greg hanging out with Ricky. Laughing at this calling your wife a bitch. Really?
1: That's right.
2: You're laughing. You're having a good time.
1: Oh,
2: okay.
1: That's a ginormous roller coaster, right?
2: Put him on the phone.
1: Liz, want to get some churros?
2: Put my son on the phone.
1: You want to go on Batman? That rides on fleek.
2: Put him on the phone.
1: Let's take a selfie, the three of us.
2: Put him on the phone.
1: Yo, you guys post it to Snapchat, okay?
2: Hey, are you hearing what I'm saying? I'm calling the cops right now.
1: Face palm.
2: You guys are all on something. I don't know what it is, but I'm not playing this game.
1: We're on the radio.
2: On the radio, yeah, right. Okay, anything to make an excuse.
1: Christina.
2: What?
1: That awkward moment when you've been phone tapped.
2: What?
1: This is Scary Jones from Elvis Duran, the morning show.
2: Are you kidding me?
1: Got you!
2: Wait, Greg's not at Great Adventure?
1: No, he's in school.
3: I got you so good.
1: I can't even.
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13: Froggy has a house guest. Our friend Rod Phillips is there. Where is he? Where's Rod?
14: Hey, Rod. I'm here.
15: Rod! Yeah, there he is.
16: Hello.
15: Hi,
16: Rod.
14: Oh, there's the camera.
13: Yeah, so we've known Rod for a long time. So Rod, of course, works with iHeart. He is a big, big force in the iHeart world. Years and years ago he was the program director of Y100 in Miami. Remember those days?
14: I do.
13: When they first hired him, I flew down and we all went to dinner with Rod. It was Froggy, me, and some other members of the Y100 team. And I looked at Froggy. I said, "Can you go to the bathroom with me?" We went to the bathroom and I said, "This is the biggest a-hole I've ever met in my life."
15: Oh my gosh.
13: And you agree, right?
17: We hated it. I remember my wife was there and she said, "I can't stand him. He's not nice. He's
14: Lisa
17: such a jerk.
14: Didn't like me?
17: Yeah, she said, "What a jerk."
14: You guys thought that. I had no idea Lisa thought
13: Rod,
14: that.
13: You didn't say one nice thing to anyone. You were like so mean to me.
14: So unfair.
13: There was someone, I think like the afternoon jock or someone from Y100.
17: It was Michael Yeoh.
13: You were railing on him, making him feel like he was an insignificant, no talent, worthless piece of turd.
15: Oh my gosh.
13: And I'm like,
14: wait, was he there or you're yes. suggesting I was talking about?
17: No, he was there.
13: Oh,
17: he
13: come was there. On.
14: We love Michael Yeoh.
13: I know, but so I remember I called you, making him feel like he was an insignificant, no talent, worthless piece of turd.
15: Oh my gosh.
13: And I'm like,
14: wait, was he there or you're yes. suggesting I was talking about?
17: No, he was there.
13: Oh,
17: he
13: come was there. On.
14: We love Michael Yeoh.
13: I know, but so. I called your boss, Tom Pullman, that night. I said, "This guy's not going to work out. He's the meanest, biggest, flaming a-hole I've ever met in my life." And Frog's like, "We're doomed. Y100's going to be doomed with this guy. He's so mean. We hated you. You were so, so hateful."
14: And how did all that work? And how did all that work out? And so how? Like, okay.
17: So two or three weeks go by, and yeah. I call Elvis one day. I'm leaving the station. I go, "You got to listen to me. I actually love him. He's a good dude." I'm like, "You got to get to know him."

0: He's great. Elvis goes, all right, you're an idiot. There's no way I'm a good guy.
1: I need to find out for myself. So I flew back to you don't even know this. I flew to Miami just to be proven wrong. And here's what I learned about Rod. And this is why this is so important for everyone listening. First impressions, they don't always work out to be the truth.
2: Right.
1: It turned out that Rod, and the way he was a sarcastic a-hole, was actually very endearing. And we learned that that's his personality, and he's fabulous. Does this make sense to anyone?
3: Yes. Because I thought the same thing. He thought I hated
4: him.
3: What? Well, he thought
4: Danielle, oh my gosh.
3: Rod, you thought I hated you for the longest time, and then after a while, I was just like, oh, and then everyone's like, no, he really likes you. I go, I don't think so, man. And then I realized, no, he's a sweetheart. We love him. So
4: Scary. Somebody help me here.
5: No, like, dude, I'll defend you to the death. You're awesome.
4: I feel like we vibed right away.
5: You're a guy's guy. That's why we get along.
1: Get out of here.
0: I like your text here. I thought Rod Phillips was just scary CD collection character. I didn't know he was a real person.
1: By the way, if you're familiar with those phone taps, he is the name behind the CD collection.
3: Poor Rod.
5: Rod,
1: we love you. You turned out to be just the best ally for our show.
2: That's it.
1: And I learned that, you know, some people in life are just sarcastically funny. They're just.
4: Yeah, I don't know how funny I am. I have been told I have that dry sense of humor if I have a sense of humor. So I guess that just doesn't hit everybody. By the way, I had a great time at that dinner. Had no idea you guys were like.
3: Poor
4: hey,
3: Rod.
4: This guy.
1: He's such a jerk.
4: I was like, Miami's amazing.
1: At one point, I mean, it was like eight of us around a table eating crab or whatever. I don't know. And at one point, you were like nonstop insulting everyone at the table. And I was looking around for a camera. I thought this was a joke because you, the boss, was so mean to
2: man, I wish I would have seen this.
1: And as it turns out, it's great.
3: And he's like a big teddy bear, and he loves us all. So it's awesome.
1: No, I love him. No, he's still an a-hole. But he's supposed to be. That's who his character is all about.
3: He's a loving a-hole.
0: Gary also brings up a good point. You've lost your wallet and phone in about every city in America in a cab or Uber car.
4: That's a true story. It's true. I can't deny that. I can't deny.
1: It usually involves drinking, but anyway, so we love you, Rod. And this is just a public service for everyone. You meet someone for the first time, you're like, I don't ever want to see them ever again in my life.
4: Give them a second chance. For the love of God, give them a second chance.
1: Exactly. Investigate what it is you hate about him. It may be something that you actually love about him. Like right now, he's wearing his baseball cap backwards. He looks like a total douchebag.
4: It's country camo, too. By the way, I look barely... I don't know why you guys put cameras on these things. You're on the radio. You can get away with it. I mean, I just woke up. Like, I literally just rolled out of bed. You're like, come get on the camera with the light in your face.
3: You both FaceTimed me last night right out of the shower in my pajamas with no makeup on, and I answered your phone.
4: True.
1: We love you, Rod.
0: Couldn't tell, Danielle. You looked beautiful. We had no idea you had gotten out of the shower.
3: Right.
1: Again, first impressions. Investigate those a little more before you write someone off. And so we're so happy to have you in our lives. We love you, Rod.
4: Well, I love you guys more. Obviously, I love you guys more.
3: Oh man.
1: And I gotta tell you, Froggy was so giddy, like a little kid. His best friend coming to visit him. And having you and Jackson with Froggy right now, he's on another cloud. So, take care of our frog.
4: We will. Good to see y'all.
1: All right, now get out of here. We love Rock.
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28: Come with me.
29: Where?
28: Around the room.
30: Oh. Yay!
28: Here we go. So excited. What's on the minds of people in the room? Gandhi, we start with you. What are you thinking about?
31: So I don't really use Snapchat for anything except to take photos. I'm not really much of a Snap communicator. Mm-hmm. The other day, I took a picture because we've been dressing up a lot, and I wanted to make sure that my boobs were not in a weird place. So I took a picture of just boobs, pretty much. And through whatever I did, it posted to my Snapchat story. And I had no idea. So I'm sitting there like, what are these notifications? And I look and all these people are like heart eyeing it. And oh my God, yes. And I was like, oh no.
0: Did you delete it?
31: Of course, immediately. And I texted my friend. I was like, why wouldn't you have told me that that was up there? You just heart eyed it instead. He's like, I don't know. I thought you were being a thirst trap.
28: So they thought you were just being, you know, thirsty. Yeah,
31: it was not
28: making
31: great.
28: Me thirsty.
31: Oh. Yeah, it was. I was like, oh, how long was it? It was only like a half hour, but it was long enough.
28: What?
31: Yeah, terrible, terrible. Be careful.
28: Well, we were all wondering. We wanted to say something. So now we know.
31: Watch your boobs out there, everybody.
28: Okay, all right. It's, you know, last night at dinner, I noticed several people at the table were using their cameras to check out every square inch of their bodies.
31: Yes. Self-included. I did that, too.
28: You know, from now on, they should make it automatic. If you check out your body, it posts.
31: Oh, no!
28: Hey, Producer Sam, what's on your mind?
1: Okay, I need to know if anyone else has this disease, quote-unquote, as Williams dubbed it. I can't fall asleep in my bed. I need to fall asleep on the couch, take a short nap, and then I can go to bed. Every night. I'm like, I'm tired. He's like, all right, let's go to bed. I'm like, no, that means you have to turn on 30 Rock and shut off the lights.
28: No, that's sad.
1: It's not great.
0: How many times does Sheldon say to me, you just missed the last 10 minutes of what's on the TV? I'm like, oh, yeah, sorry.
1: But I don't know what it is.
28: That's the point. Though. People love the sound of the TV and whatever to go to bed.
2: Yep.
28: But you're not in bed. You're going to couch.
0: Yeah.
1: Mm-hmm.
28: No, I can get couch. I can get into bed with no TV and go right to bed.
1: Mm. Ugh, jealous.
31: That must be nice.
0: Yeah.
28: Am I a special person?
31: You are. Yeah.
28: Hey, Froggy, what's up with you today?
2: I have the strangest friends. Last night, it was 10:30 at night. A friend of mine texts me, says, not sure how ambitious you are, but there's some really good trash down the street. Somebody had cleaned out their garage and put some good stuff out because it's trash day is coming. So they put it out. There were so many people out in the street going through these people's trash
28: really?
2: At 10:45 at night. Yes. And I did get some good stuff.
31: Good. What'd you get?
2: I got a nice air purifier. The one where you kind of plug it in and it sits and it spins around the room. And it's like a fan, but yet air purifier. Yeah, I got one of those.
0: Free. And it works?
28: But it has pure air in it.
2: Not anymore. I'm going to clean that out. I'm going to clean the little filter. Good as new.
31: All right.
28: Well, I used to pick up artwork on the side of the street in Tribeca. I have a piece on the wall.
31: Stop.
28: And Alex is convinced it's cursed. It's bringing curses into our lives. There's some weird backstory. Hey, Scary, what's up with you?
3: I saw this on Instagram, and at first I thought this woman was crazy, but then I'm like, wait, it actually makes a lot of sense. She says that when you get a slice of pizza, you should flip it upside down and fold it that way so your taste buds hit the cheese and sauce before the crust.
2: No.
3: Now, of course, you don't want the cheese to, like, fall on the floor, but you have to wait till it cools off a little bit, turn it upside down, fold it, and then bite into it. It actually makes a lot of sense.
31: Yeah.
3: I actually think I want to try this next time.
31: Elvis says this all the time.
3: Do you?
28: Yeah. Why are you looking at us like that?
3: I've never heard you say it. I don't, or maybe I've never absorbed.
28: When's the last time you saw me eat pizza?
3: I've never. You know what? I've never seen you eat a slice of pizza in recent memory.
31: Yeah, remember the conversations we've had about when you flip things upside down, even with burgers and stuff. The condiments come in a different place. And it hits your taste buds differently.
28: Taste buds differently.
3: Right. Yeah. But I never knew that you ate pizza that way.
28: Well, yeah.
3: Oh, that's awesome.
28: It's not awesome. It actually does fall off sometimes.
31: That's right.
28: We need to be in zero gravity when we eat our pizza.
3: but do you enjoy it better that way?
31: Zero gravity.
3: No. Oh, okay.
2: What about all the grease? Doesn't all the grease just go, like, dripping off all over the place?
28: Well, sometimes when you fold it, cheese in, it wrings the grease out as well, so. Sometimes people don't even fold it.
31: I don't fold it.
3: And just turn it upside down and eat it?
28: Just eat it.
0: I'm the weirdest person when it comes to eating pizza. Mm. I eat it from the crust forward, and I rip the pieces.
28: You do? You really?
0: Yes, I do. It's very strange.
28: Hey, that's however you get it in your pie hole, that's all that matters.
2: It's got to be long enough to fold it. Sometimes it's not long enough to fold it.
0: That's your problem. You
28: wow. All right, Straight Nate, what's up?
4: Remember when you used to go on the internet, and you'd find some website, and you'd spend hours on it? And you'd be like Snopes, and you would find all of these conspiracy theories and things that you thought were true.
28: Gandhi still goes.
31: Always.
4: I found one the other day. The Bigfoot Mapping Project.
31: Oh, what? What is that?
28: Oh, my God. Where is Bigfoot being sighted now?
4: Yeah. Everywhere. There's a map, and there's icons of where Bigfoot has been seen, and it's astounding, A, that he's been all over the world, and then B, in some people's neighborhoods. Like, and my question is this. who's the person marking these things? You know what I mean?
5: Right.
4: Like, who's the person saying, oh, yeah, I saw him at the corner of, 53rd and 5th. There's somebody that's taking the time to go to the Bigfoot Mapping Project and let everybody know that they've seen Bigfoot.
31: We should add a couple.
28: You know what they should do?
31: What?
28: They should put a Bigfoot sighting button on Waze.
4: That's a great idea.
28: Police officer ahead, Bigfoot ahead, and then you see him like pulsating on the screen. Yeah. We're almost to Bigfoot.
4: Sasquatch.
28: I would go for that. Yeah. All right, what is it again?
4: The Bigfoot Mapping Project. There's an app too. It's just insane.
28: Let's all meet there later. Hey, our special guest, Scotty B. What's going on, Scotty?
6: Hey, you know, mine has to do with Waze because I'm wondering if I, when I get older, if I'll be like my dad because I feel like old people refuse to listen to technology.
31: Oh yeah, already like that.
6: Pretty much. Okay. Well, my father was driving my daughter to the airport the other day, and she pulled up Waze and said, here, Papa, this is the way to go. And he's like, nope. I know a better way. I'm going to take the cross island. And she's like, please don't. And he did not follow what it said on Waze. And every turn he took, it went up another 10 minutes, another 10 minutes, oh, another 10 minutes. And she's texting me and she's saying, please tell him to go the way that Waze says. He always knows a better way. And she wound up getting there with 15 minutes to spare. And she was crapping her pants because my dad would not listen to the damn navigation.
31: Oh. My dad does that too, though.
28: Oh, your dad, God. Dick. So, come on, Dick.
6: Yes, Dick always knows better.
31: We've tried to tell you that there are different programs you can use to edit, and you won't do it. You're learning that crap.
6: But at least I use a program to edit.
31: Oh, he uses his brain.
6: Well, no.
28: Danielle, finally you. What's going on?
0: My mom is a lot like Scotty's parents, but I've never seen my mom get more excited when I changed the screen on her phone. I know, Scotty, you always do mine, but my mom ordered a new phone screen on Amazon, and she didn't realize that, you know, we could replace it, and then the cracks wouldn't be there anymore. Mm-hmm. So I replaced it for her. Oh, my. Danny! Look at how beautiful it looks. It's so beautiful. It looks like a brand new phone. And then I changed the things that are over the camera.
28: Right.
0: Oh, my God. That was I was the savior that day. She was so excited. It's just the little things that make my mom happy. And I love that. So, yeah, it's great. Make your parents happy. Just, you know, do something simple.
28: And there we went around the room.
27: Elvis Duran in the morning show.
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8: So I found this online yesterday. There's a list out of personality traits people wish they developed earlier in their lives.
9: Oh.
8: And I thought it was kind of cool. I mean, look, if you want to look to people with experience in life, ask them questions about how they wish they could have done it to make life better, we should listen to them, right?
9: Yeah.
8: Number one, the ability to not take things personally and be willing to be indifferent. God.
9: That's an important one. If someone figures it out, holler.
8: Yeah, let me know.
9: Yeah.
8: But yeah, to let things roll off your back. You know what I'm saying?
9: Yeah.
8: Don't take things personally. Being firm, like firm in boundaries, asking for things you want, things you need, not like holding back.
9: Yep.
8: If you need help with something, you ask for it, right?
9: Absolutely.
10: Yeah.
9: It's a good one.
8: Decisiveness, the ability to just make a decision and stick with it. By the way, I'm flunking this test so far.
9: That's difficult even when it comes to, hey, what do you want to eat tonight? I don't know. I've probably wasted days of my life on the I don't know what to eat thing, just scrolling through. It's terrible.
8: At dinner last night, I asked Alex like 14 times, like, should I get the blah, blah, blah or the blah, blah, blah? He's like, I don't know, just order the blah, blah, blah, whatever.
9: Get it.
8: So, yeah, these are the personality traits people developed later in life they wish they had done sooner. The ability to take criticism and feedback in the spirit in which it was given.
9: Yeah. Yes. Mm-hmm. I mean, how are you going to learn to grow if you can't take that criticism? But every now and then it's like, shut up. I didn't want to hear that.
8: But it needs to be in the spirit of helpfulness. I mean, we have so many people texting in every day. It's just people farting online.
10: Right.
8: So
10: they don't have anything. You got to be nice about it. I mean, come on.
8: Yeah. Choosing to ignore dumb people instead of arguing with them.
10: Oh, my gosh.
9: Man.
11: Who do you talk to?
10: I feel like that's with the negativity stuff. Like, you just ignore the negative stuff if we can. It's so hard, but it's like, oh, gosh.
9: It is. And, like, the dumber the comment, the more you just want to be like, that's dumb. But then you realize, no, I'm fighting with somebody who's saying something dumb. People may not be able to tell the difference. Leave it alone.
8: There you go. Believing in your own assessment of people and not that made by others.
9: Mm-hmm.
8: Yeah.
9: Mm-hmm.
8: You can tell me what you think about someone, but maybe I should be the one who judges them on my own. Giving people the benefit of the doubt. No one is trying to make your life harder. They're just trying to do things for themselves. So don't take things to heart. Be kind to others.
9: Mm-hmm.
8: And finally, the personality trait people develop later in life they wish they had done sooner. The ability to tell yourself to shut up when you start overthinking.
10: Oh, my gosh.
9: Yeah.
10: Oh, that would be amazing, wouldn't it?
8: Well, overthinking is not to be taken lightly. I mean, overthinking, it can lead to, like, insane insanity. I mean, is that right?
9: Yeah. Mm-hmm.
8: No, I mean, it mental health, God, hinges on how you analyze things and you internalize things. And when you overthink things, you could end up dead. It could take your life.
9: Yep. Without a doubt. The whole paralysis by analysis thing is so true, where you just get frozen. If you overthink, you will come up with all of the reasons why you shouldn't do something, or you shouldn't take that risk. You shouldn't feel happy. No, Just go with the first feeling.
10: And you know our friends at Happy Jack, we always talk about the clothing line. Their whole new clothing line is all about overthinking and stop overthinking, because exactly that, what it does to your mental state is terrible. It can cause so many problems. So we need to all stop doing that.
8: Without doubt. You need to take care of yourself. And one way to do it is stop overthinking. And then entire list. Mm-hmm. I feel awful because, look, I'm the oldest one on the show and I have not mastered any of it. Maybe one of them.
10: If you could show me someone who has mastered all those, I call BS. There's no way.
9: So some monk somewhere.
8: What do we do? Yes. Do we wake up every morning and read this list?
10: Yeah.
8: And remind ourselves?
9: Yeah, I think we should.
8: All right.
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If you're like me and you have kids, you're probably stressed out in these last couple of weeks of school. I mean, what time is early dismissal again? What days of this week is there early dismissal? Is there a spirit week now that I have to get a last minute shirt for my kid? I mean, report card panic? Can you bring up that school grade? I mean, is there another class party that I need to contribute to in the group chat? Just relax. Tame Impala, Jenny, Dracula, we'll get through this. Y100.7.

Sorry, but Kehlani singing Folded live, it's a must. You have to see her at the I Think Financial Amphitheater in September. Drew's hooking you up with tickets today around 4:35, Y100.7.

What's something you're doing to try to save money? I'll go first. I have an espresso virtual or whatever machine in my house, and I'm trying to make my own iced coffees at home, so I stopped going through drive-thrus daily. It was embarrassing the amount of money I was spending. But otherwise, I'm on day one, and I'm doing pretty good with my iced coffee. Y100.7.

first off, whenever I say apparently, I think of the apparently kid. Apparently, this is the first time I've been on live television. No, apparently Taylor Swift is getting RSVPs for her wedding, and people are saying, no, they're not going to go. You're not going to believe why. Well,

0: 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What are you up to?
1: I was supposed to start working today, my first day, but my cables for my computer didn't come through. 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
0: no!
1: I'm off today. 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
0: I like your attitude, though. 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
1: Everything

my gosh. 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I mean, I feel like it's an automatic yes for me, fangirling. I just want to be a chimosa. But literally, I guess people are RSVPing.

Do you think after Drake put out Iceman that Kendrick Lamar is currently working on a response? I don't know. I don't think so. I highly doubt it. And the reason is because how can you do something better than, hey, Drake, I hear you like him young. You better hell not go to cell block one. Miami's number one in music station. 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

in the house is a good seat. You know what I mean? Like, you can't go wrong no matter where you're at. Either way, Charlie Puth is going to be there June 5th, and I've got your tickets. 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

The FIFA World Cup starts on June 11th. Are your kids like annoying you asking to go to one of the matches? Because there's going to be like seven here in Miami. Yeah, I feel you. Miami's number one in music station, Y100.

morning. Listen, you could plan that trip after winning your part of $250,000. 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

air conditioner broke yesterday. Yeah, let's just say I was sweating in places that I shouldn't. It is the worst, especially when it's summer in Miami, to have your air conditioner break. Anything else can happen but that, all right? Has that ever

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I've been single for over a year and a half and haven't even been out on one date. I only get strange men, older men from foreign countries hitting me up on DMs. Oh, where's Bruno? Y100.7, risk it all.

0: 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You're listening for Folded inside the commercial-free drive with Drew at 410. 410, we go commercial-free. You hear Folded. You're winning Kalani tickets. Of course, another shot to win on IG at Y100 Miami. Good luck.
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0: Ashley, you said you hooked up with your personal trainer, and what was that like?
1: There was pros and cons. I mean, we would hang out, hook up.
0: Let's start with the cons.
1: Like, every time I ate something like fatty or something bad, he was totally judging me. He's like thinking in his head, "Oh, I have to burn that off later," kind of thing.
0: He is your personal trainer at the end of the day, and the pros, of course.
1: You got the good body, you got the hot. But then, even to make matters even more interesting, he still charged me for my training session.
0: Stop it. 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

0: contemplating getting back with your ex, your friends will go, don't do it. Do not do it. Although you've had success. Why 100.7?
1: The first time I told myself I would never, ever do it again. It didn't work out.
0: Mm-hmm.
1: The second time, I said, no, I'm going to try one more time. And I am still currently with that same ex.
0: It was worth risking it all.
1: It is.
0: Bruno Mars.

0: 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What do you love about us?
1: Love the vibes. 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
1: I'm actually really excited for the Ariana Grande.
0: This Friday, Ari drops a brand new single. You and I were just talking about this off the air. I think it's going to be really good.
1: Yeah, I bought the signed CD for it already.
0: Oh, you're an official

0: 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It's Drew, Miami's number one hit music station, Y100.7. You there?
1: Question.
0: Answer.
1: I'm having a little battle in the love department.
0: Oh, man. I don't know if this answer is going to be great. What do you got?
1: Trying to figure out. I have a long-distance relationship, and I'm trying

This time it doesn't count. I gotta play the whole song. You hear Kehlani Faded. We are getting you in to her concert. Your chance to win might be coming up very soon. I'm just saying.

0: play some Kehlani tickets. Why 100.7? Who's this?
1: This is Alexandra.
0: Checking in from where?
1: I'm calling from Fort Lauderdale. I just heard you played Folded.
0: You're caller 10. You're going to see Kehlani.
1: Woo! Congrats. Thank you so much. I'm going to take my sister-in-law. She's going to die. Oh. We're so excited.
0: And when she hits that stage, the one song you are going to go bananas to.
1: Nights Like This. Oh, that's our favorite song.
0: I love that one. We'll have the best time. And of course, more chances to win Kehlani tickets when you hear Folded inside the commercial free drive with Drew at 410 only on
1: Y100.7.

0: 94.7, I'm Drew. You said what now?
1: I was in a long-distance relationship.
0: Oh, so Gina calls earlier saying she's thinking about getting into a long-distance relationship, doesn't know if it's worth it or not. What was your experience?
1: And it definitely did not work.
0: Oh, no. What was it lacking that you needed?
1: For me, I missed that, like, physical connection, and not having a person around was not enough for me to see them, like, once a month. So I definitely say no way.
0: Honestly,

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1: I know.
0: If you beg me to play a commercial, I'm saying no.
1: All right, perfect. I'm locked in.
0: Can't do it.
1: All day, every day.
0: We love you. Follow from
1: Miami.

why my brain works like this, but it does, especially in this world where I'm trying to count calories. Hey, it's Drew. Y100.7, if there's free food at work, the calories actually don't count. And it doesn't matter how unhealthy it is. The body knows to process it differently than regular food.

0: What's up, it's Drew. You're calling from where?
1: From Boca Raton, Florida with my boy Joseph.
0: With my boy Joseph. What are you guys doing?
1: Just trying to get on the radio.
0: Bro, you're on the radio. What do you want to tell people?
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Netflix, The Crash. Bro, Mackenzie Shirilla, I think her name is. What a show. It's a kind of documentary that, like, every character needs, like, therapy, a lawyer, both. Rich people making

I want to say what's up to my girl Annie from Pine. She listened all weekend long, and she also won Y107 SoFlo Summer Kickoff. That's right. Over Memorial Day weekend, we were getting you literally into the biggest shows in all of South Florida. She won tickets to see Shakira, Hilary Duff, Madison Beer, Neo and Akon, Louis Tomlinson, and so many more. Oh, Universal Studios as well. Congrats, girl. For just a

this guy in a Cybertruck, and I started thinking, hey, it's true, Y-100.7. I've never seen a family in a Cybertruck. It looks like it could take a whole baseball team. It's always just like an older rich guy, right? Why would

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What's up? I am G-Man. 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It's the Belly Button of the Week. 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

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Here's Bruno Mars, Risk It All.